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My love, be a fighter, a shade that sisters and saves. My love, survive the middle passage, waded the waters. My love, be grassroots, organizes movements. The birds, the bees, my love, be butterflies beaming. My love, be indigenous, ocean-wide, sky-deep. My love, listens to the land. All natural, no preservatives. My love, be homemade from scratch. Scribbled, handwritten notes, adoration. My love, be scripture. Be ritual, baptism, revival. A cathedral built from bare hands. A Taj Mahal, all the temples. My love creates new ways to worship. Serenity, sorcery, hieroglyphs across your chest, tongue-tied. My love, be sacred geometry. Past life premonitions, revelations and gratitude, prayer hands. My love be call and response. Praise the eyelashes and the eyes.

dance to my love. 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Be backbone, be ass whooping accountable. My love be love. Abundant, limitless, endless, giving, make no mistakes, lest they lessons. 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

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If I could tell you about yourself to your face, I wouldn't have to speak to strangers. 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

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This is the Rude Boys' Choice. Let them know how we have the vibe. North Dub, Milan Kiale.

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Spanish Town, Jamaica. I want to say lyrics in sack. I want to say big respect to all farmers, scene, and big respect to all original DJ scene. Nicodemus and Red in the Galaxy scene. I want to say big up Dr. LB scene. I want to say Bourbon and say a word. I want to say big respect to legendary Super Cat scene. Chama!

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1: Hotter than sharp, as I would say. You hit the man for 3 million right, you turds. Cool breeze ain't that baby cold. You don't

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1: The next train will be leaving from platform 1.